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0: Monday morning in the 7 o'clock hour. 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
1: 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The morning's here.
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0: Good morning, everybody. How we doing out there this morning? It is Christian Bigglesworth. It is Monday morning. Yes, I did say Monday.
1: No!
0: So we're back here again. It's already in the 60s. The sun's coming up. It's gonna be 89 degrees and sunshine. Come on. Good morning, everybody. Hope you had a great weekend. Glad to be back with you. Hopefully you're gonna have a great Monday with me here. 330-450-9292 is the phone number. The text line, 330-269-9292. What do we got for you here today? 6 o'clock hour this morning, a six-person African Safari Wildlife Park VIP car pass to give away. 7 o'clock hour, we're getting a finalist for the Ultimate Morgan Wallen Pittsburgh Weekend Getaway tickets to see him on Saturday, June 6th at Acrisure Stadium. Ella Langley will be on the show as well. Prize also includes an overnight hotel stay and gas to the show. We call the winner on Thursday, May 28th. Getting a cue to call there. 8 o'clock hour, hot takes, and we're doing Beat the Box Office tickets to see 21 Pilots at their biggest hometown show at Ohio Stadium on October 17th. Going to get a Morgan Wallen finalist on the stream as well this morning. So, Morgan Wallen, 21 Pilots, hot takes. You, I believe Lauren's back today at 7 o'clock. That's when the show goes live video on Facebook, YouTube, and X. Again, hope you guys had an amazing weekend. Glad to be back. Right now it's Black Eyed Peas. It's 544. It's Where's the Love on Cue.

Justin Bieber and UConn right here on Today's Hit Music, Q92. Coming up on the 6 o'clock hour, going to get the headlines from Jordan Miller. Jordan Miller News, going to get to the text line. I see your text. We're going to get to those shortly as well. So glad you guys are with us. Waking you up on a Monday morning. It's MGK and Jelly Roll at Lonely Road on Q.

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2: A 63-year-old Maslin man is dead after a train collided with a pickup truck that he was in Friday night in Canton. Police say the crash happened just after 10 p.m. on Maryland Avenue Southwest near Navarre Road. George Smith II was pronounced dead at the scene. The investigation continues. A man accused of killing his wife and alliance is back in Stark County. Authorities say that Robert Andre Ross was extradited Friday from West Virginia after a multi-state search. He's been charged with murder in the death of his wife, Ashley Ross, and is expected to appear in court early this week. Call Her Daddy podcast host Alex Cooper is expecting her first child. The 31-year-old shared the announcement yesterday on Instagram with a photo alongside husband Matt Kaplan, simply captioned, "Our family." Cooper and Kaplan married 2 years ago and also co-founded the Unwell Network. With your latest Q92 news, I'm Jordan Miller.

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1: 6:04 right here on today's Hit Music Q92. Good morning, everybody. Christian Bigglesworth here with you, waking you up one more time on your Monday, the 18th of May. It's going to be a summer-like day today, and I am here for it. Was at the Rubber Ducks game yesterday, and man, it just felt like the middle of summer. It was so awesome. Some of you may say, oh, it's too hot. Not me. I love 60s. I mean, I love summer. Love summer weather. Loved the sunshine. Loved the heat. Just felt like summer yesterday at the ballpark. It was fantastic. To the text line we go. Good morning, Christian. All the early risers. Tim the Trash Man's checking in. Happy frickin' Monday. I hear you. First one in the door, by the way. It's Monday already. Ugh. Lunch lady checking in. Sloppy nachos today for lunch. Nice and warm out there. Have a good one. Thank you, lunch lady. Good morning, Christian. Mr. Kim Bolton's checking in. Mr. Kim Bolton, good morning. Bobby, the Kimball Trash Man, is checking in. Bobby, how we doing, buddy? Good morning, Christian, all my fellow early morning risers. Fire Putter Outer Chick is checking in. Good, glad you're with us. And a good morning, Christian, all the early risers from Tiger Town. Hope everyone has a great day. Please stay safe and share a smile. Love it. Want to hear from all you guys. This hour, obviously, you got news from Jordan Miller. Weather coming up from Mark Johnson. Sports at the bottom of the hour. And also this hour, going to give away a six-person VIP African Safari Wildlife Park car pass. We'll be listening for the cue to call there. Right now, it's Ray and Where's My Husband at 6:05. It's Q92.

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1: 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It is Q92. Got a forecast coming up next. It's from Mark Johnson. Don't forget the six-person VIP African Safari Wildlife Park car ride coming up here as well this hour.
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2: All right, we've gone from March weather to July weather in about 2 days. Bright sunshine for you Monday. It's going to be hot and muggy, a high of 88 degrees. Overnight, partly cloudy, our low near 69. From the 3 News Weather Center, I'm Mark Johnson.
3: Thank you so much, Mark Johnson. It is 6:18. It is currently 63 degrees in Canton. 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

Justin Bieber, Speed Demon, right here on today's Hit Music Q92 Text. Good morning, Travel Advisor Girl checking in. Travel Advisor Girl, good morning to you. Good morning, all you early risers. Social Worker Girl checking in. Happy Monday. I can't believe it's Monday already. Where did the weekend go? We can do this, everyone. Have the day you deserve. Smiles and hugs. Life is too short. Ain't that the truth? Good morning, Soapbox Derby Grandma checking in. Soapbox Derby Grandma, glad you're with us as well. We got sports coming up here, less than 5 minutes. It's Olivia Dean right now, and Man I Need right here on Q92.

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1: NBA playoffs last night, the Cavaliers beat the Pistons 125-94. The

0: Cavaliers win the series 4-3. They move on to the Eastern Conference Finals. They'll be in New York tomorrow night, taking on the Knicks, 8 o'clock on ESPN. The Western Conference Finals begin tonight at 8:30 on NBC and Peacock. It's the Spurs taking on the Thunder. Major League Baseball yesterday, the Cleveland Guardians beat the Cincinnati Reds by a score of 10-3. The Guardians now 26-22 on the season. They are on the road tonight in Detroit to take on the Tigers. 6:40 p.m. is first pitch. Slade Ciccone will be on the mound for the Guardians. The Akron Rubber Ducks beat Chesapeake yesterday by a score of 10-9. The Ducks are off today before starting a series with Harrisburg tomorrow morning at 11 a.m. And finally, NHL hockey playoff action tonight. It's Game 7 between the Canadiens and the Sabres. 7:30, they drop the puck. You can watch the game on ESPN. That's a quick look at sports right here on Today's Hit Music, Q92.
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6:36 still to come this hour. I'm giving away a 6-person African Safari Wildlife VIP car pass. When you hear the cue to call, we call number 10. We'll hook you up. Text messages. Good morning, shelter caseworker checking in. Hope everyone has an awesome day. Good morning, Christian, all the early risers. Nurse from Denison's checking in. Have a great day. Good morning. Happy Monday. Let's do this.

This Big D's wifey's with us. Marathon man completed the Cleveland Marathon and won my age group. 13th overall. Got my 10-mile recovery run in today. Have a great Monday, everyone. Had to be a great morning to get that run in. My God, talk about a beautiful morning. Good morning, Christian. All the early risers. Carpenter Jim, an OG, checking in. Carpenter Jim, glad you are with us. Congrats to Stella from Alliance. She was our Mother's Day winner, and she won tickets to see Bruno Mars in Columbus with an overnight hotel stay. How fun is that going to be? Keep listening. You could win awesome prizes like what Stella won right here on Q92. Speaking of Bruno Mars, it's I Just Might.

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10: Q92. We have jumped right from early spring to July in about 2 days. Sunshine all day long. It's going to be hazy, very warm and humid. A high of 88 degrees. Overnight, partly cloudy, dry and warm. Our low near 70. From the 3 News Weather Center, I'm Mark Johnson.
1: Thank you, Mark Johnson. 64, sunny in Canton, Benson Boone. 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
2: Two people killed in a head-on crash Saturday morning in Perry Township have been identified. The Ohio State Highway Patrol says 21-year-old Cole Scholey of Beach City and 56-year-old Kelly Kemp of Maslin died after the crash on Route 62. Troopers say that speed may have been a factor when Scholey went left of center, striking Kemp's vehicle. A juvenile in Kemp's vehicle was also transported to the hospital. A 63-year-old Maslin man is dead after a train collided with a pickup truck that he was in Friday night in Canton. Police say the crash happened just after 10 p.m. on Maryland Avenue Southwest near Navarre Road. George Smith II was pronounced dead at the scene. The investigation continues. Health officials in Colorado say an adult has died from Hantavirus after likely exposure to rodents. The case is not connected to a recent cruise ship outbreak. Officials say the risk to the general public remains low and note that the virus does not spread person to person. With your latest Q92 news, I'm Jordan Miller. 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

0: 7:04 right here on today's Hit Music. It is Q92. Good morning, everybody. Christian here with you, live with Lauren. We are with you on Q92, Q92radio.com. And we are going to go live here momentarily on Q92's Facebook, YouTube, and X. Good morning, everybody. Hopefully you're having a great start to your Monday morning. Our phone number is 330-450-9292. Our text line is 330-269-9292. Now, what do we have for you here today on the show? Here in the 7 o'clock hour, the ultimate Morgan Wallen Pittsburgh weekend getaway at Acrisure Stadium in Pittsburgh, Saturday, June 6th. Someone is going to end up winning tickets to this show. You're going to get to go to Pittsburgh. You're going to get to see Morgan Wallen on Saturday, June 6th. Here's the fun thing about that particular night. Ella Langley is the special tour guest that night. Are you kidding me? After her big wins last night, those ACM awards. Also includes an overnight hotel stay and gas to the show. We call the winner on Thursday, May 28th. So we have that for you coming up. 8 o'clock hour, hot takes. Hot takes in the 8 o'clock hour. I've got one. I've got an interesting one. I think when I say it, you're all going to be like, oh, I think he's right. Can't wait for that. That's in the 8 o'clock hour. Plus, beat the box office tickets for 21 Pilots on coming up at Ohio Stadium in Columbus on October 17th. We got all that coming up for you here. Looking forward to that. Thank you guys so much for having us on. Some text real quick. We're going to deal with this for the next year and a half. Where's Jake, folks?
1: Yeah.
0: Jake is no longer here. He's been gone now for a little bit.
1: This is the third week.
0: Third week. We had a whole goodbye and everything. He is, though, but no problem. He's went full-time into his inflatable business. It is his business that him and his brother grew from the ground up, and they really need to just go all in and try to make it what they want it to be, their business that is their income and everything. So at some point, he had to do it.
1: He did. He had to rip the Band-Aid off.
0: Yeah, and just go for it. And we wish him luck, and you guys should use him if you guys need an inflatable for anything. J&J.
1: Highly recommended. Great work. I've hired him.
0: Always there. Always shows up. Does a great job.
1: Yep.
0: Good morning, guys. I'm glad you're back. Lauren, I hope you feel better. Marsh checking in. Hope everybody has a great day. Enjoy the weather. You got to.
1: I know. It's gorgeous out.
0: Oh, yesterday was so great. The smell of summer in the air. Oh. Just smelled. It was hot. It smelled good. I was at a baseball game yesterday. Everyone just was. Oh, it was so good. I love this time of year. Bring it on. I might get to even cut the back of my yard this week if it keeps this dry.
1: With today, it should evaporate quite a bit.
0: Hoping. Although I did hear in the forecast that possibly tomorrow.
1: Yeah, we've got the threat, I think, of some storms.
0: I can't have any more rain back there.
1: I know. I'm tired of it.
0: But I'm thinking about that today. I'm like, hey, could I possibly mow the back of my yard for the first time in 2026? Because it's not a swamp anymore.
1: Yeah.
0: So we'll see how that goes. Let me see. Yeah. Happy Monday. Welcome back, Lauren. After girl checking in.
1: Thank you.
0: You should just make the Where's Jake explanation button, Ello. That's actually a really good idea.
1: That would just be amazing. Yeah.
0: Yeah. But just, I could just hit and it just tells you.
1: That'd be awesome.
0: Maybe I'll have the voice guy do it.
1: That would be funny.
0: That's funny.
1: That's a great idea.
0: Jake, if you're listening, come back to the studio sometime just to say hello. He's asleep.
1: Yeah. We've told him though, if he's ever up this early again. Give us a ring.
0: Give us a ring and we'll be good to go. It is 7:08. Like I said, don't forget the Ultimate Morgan Wallen Contest in Pittsburgh is happening right now. The cue to call every 7 o'clock hour in the morning, 1 p.m. and 5 p.m. 7 a.m., 1 p.m., 5 p.m. daily. That is the hours you need to be listening to become a finalist for that. So we have all that coming up for you here today. It's 7:09 right now. It's Pink Pantherist and Zara Larson. It's Stateside on Q92. Good morning.

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1: Pink Pantherist and Zara Larsson stateside right here on Today's Hit Music. 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
0: A lot of hazy sunshine through your Monday. We'll see a high today, 88 degrees. Holy cow. Overnight tonight, partly cloudy skies. Our low, 69. I am Mark J. Weather from 3 News.
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0: 7:18 right here on Today's Hit Music. It is Q92. Good morning, everybody. Christian Lauren here with you, hanging out. Don't forget this hour, we're going to hit the cue to call to make someone a finalist for the Ultimate Morgan Wallen Weekend in Pittsburgh. Let's go, Acrisure Stadium on Saturday, June 6th. The Still the Problem Tour with special guest that night, Ella Langley. And the prize also could include an overnight hotel stay and gas to the show. We're calling the winner on May 28th. We have that for you this hour. When you hear the cue to call, be caller number 10. Also, we are in the 8 o'clock hour doing hot takes. Like I said, I got one ready to go for you. I think it's going to blow your mind when you hear it. And then we got Beat the Box Office tickets, 21 Pilots on their biggest hometown show at Ohio Stadium in Columbus. They're also bringing Death Cab for Cutie. The show is Saturday, October 17th. 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
1: Yeah, and in case you missed it, Nicolina had a chance to talk to Josh Dunn on Friday, and that interview is posted up on our YouTube page, on X, also on Facebook.
0: Go check it out. What are you waiting for? And we do apologize. We are not able to go live right now, video on

0: Facebook, YouTube, and X.
1: I know, I miss it. It's like weird.
0: I feel naked without it.
1: I know, right? We're so used to it now and having the camera and being able to comment in the comment section. Like, usually Christian's all over the text line and kind of jumps between the text line and the stream, but I'm just on the stream. Like, we both have our things, and I don't have my thing.
0: Yeah. Yeah. So, fortunately, if you're used to watching, you're like, what in the heck? I'm very sorry, but still, obviously, you can hear us on the radio, and you can be listening to us at Q92Radio.com. So, we're still here with you. Happy to be here with you. Again, we hope you guys had a great weekend. Lauren Beck, you were sick for days.
1: Oh, my God. I mean, I feel bad for the poor guy that I sat next to at Dancing with the Stars Wednesday night.
0: Why? Maybe he gave it to you.
1: I mean, I don't think it would have hit me that quickly, and I kind of started feeling yicky like I before we left, but at the same time, never in a million years that I think it was like a stomach virus. What I really thought was, I mean, us girlies, sometimes it depends on what kind of iced coffee you get, but it can mess with your tummy, you know? Mm-hmm, mm-hmm. So I really kind of thought it was the iced coffee that my daughter brought me home on her way from work, and it wasn't the iced coffee. Which I'm glad, because it came from my favorite coffee place. So I was a little worried if it was. But yeah, now it just kind of like snuck up on me. And I was like, my daughter's been waiting for this for like 6 months and I can't not take her. So we're going to go. Like, I didn't feel fevered or anything like that. But as the night wore on, I was like, my stomach is still very rumbly. So I just went home and went to bed. I did not eat after lunchtime on Wednesday other than that iced coffee. And then I woke up when my alarm went off Thursday morning, and as soon as my feet hit the hardwood floor, I was like, oh my God, I knew I had a fever. Like, have you ever like done that? Like where you wake up and like, you just know because like your body hurts and like the cold of the floor, like you're like, oh, like it stings almost.
0: I don't really have any way to know when I have a fever.
1: Oh God. What?
0: How do you know?
1: Are you kidding me?
0: When someone touches your head and says, oh, you got a fever.
1: No, you get achy and chilled and like all my joints hurts. It was horrible. Like, is there something going around right now? Like, do you know people that are getting the stomach flu in May? Because this is stupid. It's been so long since I had the stomach flu. But I mean, like when I say this was a stomach flu, like it started Wednesday and I like literally even today don't feel 100%, but I'm way better than I was, let's say Thursday, Friday, Saturday morning.
0: Well, at least you weren't stuffed up with a sore throat, yeah. I'd take stomach over.
1: Oh, God, no. Not this. I mean, like, Christian, I've lost weight. I know that.
0: Yeah, because, good for you.
1: Yeah. I mean, I don't know if we're going to be able to maintain the loss, but I'll take it for a few days.
0: Still counts. Still counts. Scale says what it says.
1: I mean, for like 3 days, I consumed maybe all of 500 calories.
0: Boom. Oh, man. Yes, my grandson had that last week.
1: Oh, my gosh.
0: The stomach flu. Well, you know.
1: Oh, my gosh, it is. People are saying it is. Oh.
0: Stomach bug is going around. I feel like that every morning when I wake up.
1: Oh, when you hit the floor and you're like, ooh. Yeah. But this was different. Like, I literally felt so bad. I had to, like, I didn't realize it. I gave myself a couple minutes, and then I went and got the thermometer to be sure, and then I had to call Christian at, like, 5 o'clock in the morning.
0: I was up.
1: I know, and you were, like, bright-eyed. You were like, hey, what's up?
0: Yeah, hey.
1: I'm like, I'm so sorry.
0: I'm like, okay. No worries. No worries. You got plenty of sick days.
1: Yeah. Stockpiled.
0: So, there you go. Yeah, if it's going around, you might have had it. If you haven't yet, don't get
1: it. No, it's horrible, you guys. It's horrible. Horrible.
0: It doesn't sound like tremendous fun.
1: Does anybody, do you get, well, you probably don't because you're a guy, but I get emotional when I'm sick. Like, I started crying Saturday. So he's like, what is
0: you
1: wrong?
0: You started crying just because you were sick?
1: Because everybody was having fun because it was kind of like the weather was decent, like, and I was stuck in bed.
0: Wow.
1: Yeah.
0: No, now if I had like a truly serious illness, I think maybe, but I don't think for the common cold or a stomach virus, I would be crying.
1: Do you know who I felt like? I felt like Chris Traeger on Parks and Rec when he finally gets the flu, because you know he's like the healthiest guy in the world. Yes. He runs and everything, and he's in the hospital, and he's gripping the sink in the hospital bathroom, and he's like, stop pooping. That's what I felt like.
0: It can get rough. It can get rough.
1: Yeah, it's horrible. Sorry, I know that was TMI, but that is exactly what I could relate to. Mm-mm. It was horrible.

0: It's horrible.
1: But you're able to eat things now.
0: Mm-hmm.
1: Ish.
0: Yeah, I'm still doing the Brett diet.
1: The what diet?
0: The Brett diet. You know what the Brett diet is.
1: No,
0: you have a kid. How do you not know what the Brett diet is? After a stomach bug, it's bananas, rice, applesauce, toast. Those are the four things that you're supposed to use as you're bouncing back from a stomach virus.
1: I've never heard of that in my life.
0: Yeah.
1: Just drink ginger ale until you feel better. Start with a cracker and move your way up.
0: You have to have something that's going to start binding your gut.
1: Yeah, like I said, start with a cracker, work your way up. If the cracker works, let's get some steak.
0: No.
1: I'm not going to sit here all day and brat summer.
0: No, all I have had, last night I had a grilled cheese. That was the first, full meal that I've had. A grilled cheese and an applesauce, a snack pack size applesauce.
1: Just jump in. Jump in the water.
0: Oh, my God.
1: Cracker, normal food.
0: I don't want to be destroyed again. Are you kidding me?
1: Cracker, ginger ale. Cracker, ginger ale, then move on back to your normal eating.
0: The first day that I reintroduced food was Saturday. No, Friday morning. Friday morning, I did have, five saltine crackers over the course of, 2 hours. I just kept nibbling on it. It was some Gatorade, and that was it. I didn't want anything with carbonation because I didn't throw up. But at the same time, every time, I don't know, my gag reflex was very sensitive. Let's put it that way.
1: Did you throw up?
0: No, I did not. But I told you, my brother-in-law got sick. We have not seen each other in a week, so I doubt we got it from the same place. And then his wife started getting sick night before last. Again, haven't seen her in over a week, so I don't think the two are related. But they had it throwing up.
1: When you have, see, what's funny is when I get the stomach flu, I'm not a puker.
0: Neither is Tony.
1: My wife is.
0: Oh, I think we've talked about, Tony was so grateful. He actually was like, I'm so glad you didn't throw up with this. Because when I vomit, the whole world knows.
1: And if the windows are open,
0: neighbors know too.
1: No, you think there's a velociraptor in the bathroom when she's throwing up.
0: It's fine.
1: It's very impressive.
0: We got to do what we got to do. I'm with her.
1: She's more of a puker. I'm more of a, I'm not going to piss off country girl this early in the morning, but I don't go the puke route. It's very rare. I'm not saying I don't. It's just very, I don't, if you made a puke noise, I'm not going to puke. You know, some people are that bad about it.
0: Yeah, vomit doesn't really bother. I was always the one who had to clean up the kids.
1: Even when I get the stomach flu, I'm more of a, you know, number twoer than a puker.
0: Yeah.
1: Cracker and ginger ale, then go from cracker or chicken noodle soup, and then by then you should be all right. That's what I'm saying. It's just a progression.
0: It's been a very slow climb. Yesterday was the most food I ate, and I had two eggs scrambled in the morning for breakfast. And then at 3 o'clock in the afternoon, I had some naked noodles, maybe a cup. And then for dinner, I had a grilled cheese.
1: It's a naked noodle.
0: You don't know what naked noodles are?
1: No, I didn't even know what brat was.
0: That's true. Naked noodles are when you just cook pasta and you just put a very little bit of butter and salt on them.
1: So butter noodles?
0: No, because buttered noodles to me are more like butter noodles, egg noodles or something like that. This is I don't know, you can use any pasta, elbow macaroni or rigatoni, or my kids have been eating naked noodles instead of spaghetti since they were little. I mean, they've grown into like spaghetti now, but yeah, naked noodles. They're just very bland.
1: Lightly buttered.
0: Very lightly
1: buttered.
0: Not enough
1: to enjoy.
0: Correct.
1: So you're just eating plain ass noodles.
0: I'm recovering from the stomach flu, so I didn't want to overdo it.
1: With butter?
0: Yeah, butter, that's dairy and stuff. It'll turn your stomach. I didn't even, when I had toast for the first time, it was literally dry toast. I did not put.
1: No butter.
0: No butter.
1: No jelly.
0: Nope.
1: No jam.
0: Oh, God, no.
1: Lauren, I am so sick right now with the same. I'm on day 3, and this is terrible. Everything tastes spoiled.
0: I don't know if you've ever had children, but the weirdest thing with this is I had smell aversions, too. I thought my house smelled weird, and when Tony brewed coffee Friday and Saturday morning, I was like, oh, God, it stunk, and I love coffee. I drink it every day. I didn't for a while, but we're back at it this morning.
1: Someone else said, yeah, those are just buttered noodles.
0: No.
1: It does sound like if you put butter on noodles,
0: they're
1: buttered noodles.
0: I know, and you're right. You're right. That is true. They are butter noodles. But I'm saying, I don't know. When I think of butter noodles, I think of egg noodles. Why?
1: I don't know, because I just think of any noodle that's buttered.
0: Maybe because if it's not an egg noodle, then it's a regular noodle, and it's a naked noodle.
1: And I got no problem. Buttered noodles.
0: Those are naked noodles, so you see the
1: I would think naked. If, to me, naked, I didn't understand, but I would think naked is, I didn't, what?

0: I would think naked means nothing on him at all.
1: I made a naked noodle riddle, basically. Never Did mind, you? Yeah.
0: A little limerick?
1: It was dumb. Yeah.
0: Naked noodles, toast, also, ginger ale.
1: The sweating. Can we talk about the sweating? I sweat so much. What is up with that?
0: You were
1: like
0: sick.
1: For
0: you had a
1: 3 days.
0: Fever.
1: No, I mean, like, I would wake up. Two nights in a row, I had to take a shower, like, 2 or 3 in the morning because my shirt was soaked and I couldn't get comfortable. I was like, I got to get a shower. So I got a shower, changed my clothes, wake up, boom, did it all over again because I was soaked through again. It was disgusting. It was awful. If you get this, I'm so sorry. It is terrible.
0: Dude, you're done. You're done for days.
1: No, it's, I felt worse with this than I did with COVID.
0: The stomach.
1: Body. My whole body.
0: Really?
1: I told
0: you had COVID.
1: My joints ached. My skin hurt.
0: Maybe you had COVID again.
1: All GI symptoms and no respiratory.
0: Maybe you had a special mutation of COVID. GI version. The remix.
1: GI COVID.
0: Yeah, I don't know. It's 7:30. Sports coming up right after Nicki Minaj and Starships on Q.

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1: NBA playoffs last night. The Cavaliers beat the Pistons 125-94. The Cavaliers win the series 4-3. They move on to the Eastern Conference Finals. They'll be in New York tomorrow night, taking on the Knicks, 8 o'clock on ESPN.

0: The Western Conference Finals begin tonight at 8:30 on NBC and Peacock. It's the Spurs taking on the Thunder. Major League Baseball yesterday, the Cleveland Guardians beat the Cincinnati Reds by a score of 10-3. The Guardians now 26-22 on the season. They are on the road tonight in Detroit to take on the Tigers. 6:40 p.m. is first pitch. Slade Ciccone will be on the mound for the Guardians. The Akron Rubber Ducks beat Chesapeake yesterday by a score of 10-9. The Ducks are off today before starting a series with Harrisburg tomorrow morning at 11 a.m. And finally, NHL hockey playoff action tonight. It's Game 7 between the Canadiens and the Sabres. 7:30, they drop the puck. You can watch the game on ESPN. That's a quick look at sports right here on Today's Hit Music, Q92.
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0: 7:38 right here on today's Hit Music Q92. Good morning, everybody. 6:38. We still got to hit that cue to call this hour for the ultimate Morgan Wallen getaway to Pittsburgh. So be listening for that cue to call. When we hit it, be caller number 10. We will hook you up. You'll become a finalist for a chance to win tickets to see Morgan at Acrisure Stadium in Pittsburgh, Saturday, June 6th. Ella Langley going to be there that night as well. Prize also includes overnight hotel stay and gas to the show. So we have all that for you here this morning. Glad you guys are with us. Hopefully you're having a good one out there and you're enjoying your day. How about the Cavs last night?
1: I mean, who?
0: Boom.
1: I'm sorry. I do not follow Cavs the whole season. Let's just be honest. It's a very long season. It's kind of one of those things where if it's on, I'll kind of pop in and see how they're doing, you know, and pop out, whatever. I was shocked. Now, Jordan claims he knew it all along. This

0: was the year.
1: We haven't been to the Eastern Conference Finals since LeBron.
0: 2018.
1: We are back. Now, the Knicks are going to be very hard to beat. The Knicks swept their last series. They've been resting. They've been chilling. Now, maybe we'll get them with a little rust on game one. But we're going to MSG. We're going to the Mecca. We're taking on the Knicks. There's going to be celebrities all over the place.
0: I know.
1: Like, the lights are going to be bright.
0: I know. There's so many celebrities that go to the Knicks games.
1: No more Amazon Prime. We're going to be on actual NBC, a real ESPN. We're going to be on a real network.
0: Was there something about that? I know when I was sick, like I did get on my phone at one point and I was scrolling and everybody was like, is there somebody watching this on Amazon right now? Is this for the Detroit? Or were they saying because like Detroit was favoring?
1: Both teams were more Detroit was bitching about the officiating a lot.
0: Okay.
1: They really, and I don't think the refs did the best job in that series, to be honest with you, but they were consistently inconsistent.
0: Okay. Well, there's that.
1: But how about Dan Gilbert bussing up another hundreds of Cavs fans? You could hear the Cavs fans in there as much as you could hear Detroit.
0: I think that's awesome.
1: At the end of the game, like you thought it was a Cavs home game.
0: Well, because it treats the fans and our players to have some home team.
1: And I'm like, Detroit, why couldn't you sell that out, buddy?
0: Yeah, really.
1: What's going on, Detroit? You got a good basketball team of young players. You're going in the second round of the playoffs. A couple years ago, you were a 14-win team. You think that city be going nuts? And they were there. They were loud. I'm not saying, but I was just.
0: You would think.
1: How
0: though,
1: are that many
0: finals,
1: tickets available right. for Cavs fans to even buy? But I give Dan Gilbert credit. He loaded up a bunch of Anderson buses, took a bunch of season ticket holders, and took them over to Detroit, and they came home, and they had a great time. And,
0: that's cool.
1: That is real cool. Like I said, I don't know those seats will be available for Cavs fans in New York.
0: Probably
1: I got
0: not.
1: A feeling Knicks fans will be pretty packed in there.
0: But yeah.
1: They get one whole day off. I believe they're already in New York. I believe they had to pretty much go to New York from Detroit last night.
0: Yeah.
1: So, we'll see. But nice to see the Cavs. I got to tell you, I didn't know. After game six on Friday, I was like, oh, man, we got beat on our home court. Now we're going back to Detroit for game seven. One game takes all. But, man, they showed up and they blew out Detroit last night. So, Cavs fans, Eastern Conference Finals. If we win it, we're going to the finals again. And to get this far, haven't been this far in a long time. So, well done, Cavs. Well done, Cavs. Wait a minute, but you made it hard. You certainly made it hard, but it doesn't matter. The end result is you got the win. So, let's go. Let's go. I'm still mad. I got to figure out Christmas this year. I really do.
0: Why?
1: I have.
0: You've still got more than 6 months.
1: We'll talk about it coming up.
0: All right.
1: Because we have to get a finalist here in a second, and I got to keep us on time, and I'm stalling right now.
0: Okay. Stalling. Mm-hmm. It's going to be a beautiful day today.
1: Yeah, it wasn't in. I got to put it in, and we have a lag.
0: Well, yeah, there's that.
1: So I've already typed it in if you're looking. And it's not even shown up yet. There it is. That was impressive.
0: I just saw it kick over.
1: Everything's working awesome today.
0: Yeah, we're on the struggle bus this morning. But you know what? It's a Monday. We're going to get through it.
1: It's a Monday. And our computers know it's a Monday. You know what? That's not going to stop this.
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1: Morgan Wallen in Pittsburgh. Let's go. Saturday, June 6th. We're also adding in a hotel stay. We're also throwing in gas to the show. Oh, and did we mention this particular night in Pittsburgh? The 6th? Ella Langley is the special tour guest. You get Ella Langley and Morgan Wallen together in Pittsburgh with a hotel stay with gas. That's incredible. We just need caller number 10 right now at 330-450-9292. Speaking of both of them, here's their new song together. It's I Can't Love You Anymore on Q92.

0: Ella Langley and Morgan Wallen. I can't love you anymore right here on today's Hit Music Q92. Got to say congratulations to Lisa from Louisville. She was caller number 10. She was so excited. She's now a Morgan Wallen finalist. We are going to be giving away a pair of Beat the Box Office tickets to see 21 Pilots in Columbus at Ohio Stadium coming up in the 8 o'clock hour with Hot Takes. So that's coming up. Be listening for that. It's Q92.
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1: Q92. All right, we've gone from March weather to July weather in about 2 days. Bright sunshine for you Monday. It's going to be hot and muggy, a high of 88 degrees. Overnight, partly cloudy, our low near 69. From the 3 News Weather Center, I'm Mark Johnson.
2: Thanks, Mark Johnson. It's 10 minutes before 8 o'clock on your Monday morning. We've got sunshine in the Hall of Fame City at 67.
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0: Hozier and Too Sweet right here on today's Hit Music. It is Q92. It's 7:55, about 5 minutes away from the 8 o'clock hour. Hot takes in the 8 o'clock hour, and we're going to have 21 Pilots beat the box office tickets to give away as well. So we have that coming up for you. I was saying I'm really trying to figure out what I'm going to do for Christmas. And this is going to sound selfish, but I own that, and I accept that, and I don't care. We have both families over on Christmas Day.
1: Yeah.
0: It's a lot.
1: I know.
0: It's a lot.
1: Yeah.
0: The Bears play on Christmas.
1: Oh, God. Christian.
0: But they don't just play.
1: Are you kidding me?
0: No, I'm not joking at all.
1: You should not be getting anything for Christmas. I can't even believe that this is something you're...
0: Oh, I'm pissed about it.
1: Oh, my God.
0: Not only... But I blame more the NFL than my family's. But...
1: Well, thank God for that.
0: What sucks... It's not just Bears on Christmas at 1 in the middle of the day. God forbid we got the night game when everyone's gone home. 1 o'clock. And it's against the Packers.
1: You got the biggest. That's like a Browns Steelers
0: game.
1: That's
0: what I'm saying. If you're a Browns fan, that's like Browns Steelers dinner time Christmas Day with all your family over. How am I supposed to yell? How am I supposed to watch without people talking to me? Because I don't care if it's her side of the family or my side of the family, I need everyone to leave me alone.
1: You better stop.
0: There is no prejudice.
1: You're
0: there is
1: coal.
0: No favoritism.
1: You're getting cold.
0: My mother needs
1: it's
0: to be
1: one,
0: quiet.
1: It's one game.
0: It's the Packers game Chicago.
1: I'm not asking you to miss it. I'm asking you to have it on in the background and have a nice little NFL family balance.
0: I'm asking the families on both sides to understand I might be upstairs for 3 hours.
1: It is the birth of the baby Jesus.
0: Yeah, in the morning. And we'll celebrate that from when I wake up till 12:59. And I'll be there.
1: Wow.
0: But what am I supposed to do? How am I supposed to watch Bears Packers and just sit there quietly and not yell at the screen?
1: Earmuffs, baby Jesus.
0: With children running around everywhere?
1: Earmuffs.
0: With family of both sides everywhere?
1: He doesn't know what he's saying right now.
0: You guys, I'm foul. And it's again... Imagine Brown Steelers, 1 o'clock on Christmas.
1: Yeah.
0: And you're a diehard Browns fan.
1: It's happened before.
0: On Christmas?
1: I'm sure Christmas or Thanksgiving on some... I remember watching the games throughout the many years that we've watched
0: Christmas
1: the Browns.
0: Christmas games just started. They never happened before.
1: Okay, but I'm sure... Thanksgiving, always.
0: Oh, yeah, but they don't play the Packers.
1: I'm sure the Browns and the Steelers have met on a Thanksgiving day.
0: Oh, gosh. Christian, I'll be moving that lunch to dinner time. I'm telling you, I can't believe, the Bears play on Thanksgiving and Christmas this year.
1: Yeah.
0: Now, Thanksgiving you can deal with. That's more of a just eat turkey. It's a lot more, Christmas is all, we're opening gifts. You know what I mean?
1: Yeah.
0: There's a lot more involved, a lot more socializing.
1: Actually, the Browns and the Steelers haven't played on Thanksgiving Day before.
0: No, because only the Cowboys and Lions are the ones that always, it's.
1: That's right. That's a tradition. Yeah.
0: Even the 8 o'clock Thursday night game on Thanksgiving is only a few years old.
1: Gotcha.
0: So, yeah.
1: Well, either way, I'm still...
0: Record it or tell your family you caught COVID. Hello.
1: No, I wouldn't joke about that. Karma is real.
0: Not the worst idea.
1: No.
0: Ask Jamie to get you tickets for that game as a Christmas present. Problem solved. You'll be able to have the best present ever and no family bothering you. Listen, I love my family. Jamie's family's great, too. I got no... It's not an issue with any of them personally. It's an issue with, I need to watch this game and be able to say the awful things I say, stare at the screen, yell, and I don't want to sit there and just bottle my emotions.
1: You are a selfish man.
0: Oh, absolutely. When it comes to the Bears, yes. Yes. If the Lord were calling me home, I'd say, after the Bears game.
1: Poor little Jimmy's going to be like, Daddy, Daddy, and you're going to be like, after the game, son.
0: Like, son. No, because, well, he'll put his gifts before then. He wakes up.
1: No, he might want you to put something together. You don't know. Maybe he wants to play with his toys with his dad because it's freaking Christmas Day. And he's like, no, go bear down.
0: I will say that to him.
1: Yeah.
0: Yeah.
1: I know.
0: Bear down and wait, son. It's Bruno Mars and Rosé. It's APT on Q.

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2: A 63-year-old Maslin man is dead after a train collided with a pickup truck that he was in Friday night in Canton. Police say the crash happened just after 10 p.m. on Maryland Avenue Southwest near Navarre Road. George Smith II was pronounced dead at the scene. The investigation continues. A man accused of killing his wife and alliance is back in Stark County. Authorities say that Robert Andre Ross was extradited Friday from West Virginia after a multi

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0: 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We do apologize. We do not have the video portion today on Facebook, YouTube, and X due to some difficulties of the technical variety. We hope to have those fixed at some point today and for sure for tomorrow. So we're aware of that. We apologize. We are not done doing the show daily on Facebook, YouTube, or X. So it was not a choice or anything like that. It's a matter of some stuff stopped working. And we are aware, and we are working on that. And hopefully maybe have a dumb end of the show. But if not, hopefully by tomorrow for sure. So I shouldn't have said for sure. But still, we're aware. So if you're like, what's going on? Or if you're like, are they done doing it? No.
1: That's become we'll be back.
0: That's become a huge part of the morning show. And there's no way we're going to go away from that. This hour, it's all about 21 Pilots, their biggest hometown show at Ohio Stadium in Columbus, October 17th. And we got Beat the Box Office tickets for that show coming up, folks. It is going to be awesome. Death Cab for Cutie going to be there as well. Tickets go on sale this Friday at 10 a.m. Win them with us this hour. When you hear the cue to call, be caller number 10. You're good to go. Also this hour, hot takes. What is your hot take of the day? Send them in. Text them in. Call him in. No, don't call him in. Just text him in.
1: We can't play your callback. Can't
0: play
1: right
0: your
1: now.
0: Callback. So just text him in or use. No, can't do that. Just text him in. That's pretty much all you can do. I got a good one today, and I think it's true. And I don't know. Maybe I'm even overhyping it, but it's something I noticed, and I was like, I think this is true. Now I can't prove it, but that's what a hot. That's why I like hot takes. That's kind of what they are. They're things you believe that maybe other people go, that's not true, or no, you can't. It's a hot take, and I got one. And I can't wait to share it with you guys later on today. So that's coming up later on this hour. Someone texted in last hour talking about how I'm very sad about what I'm going to do for Christmas. On Christmas Day, the Bears play the Packers, and that's the equivalent of the Brown Steelers. 1 o'clock on Christmas Day. Someone said, do your family Christmas on Christmas Eve instead of Christmas Day. We switched to that because our family

0: were so huge and the kids didn't want to leave their gifts and travel to someone else's house. So it actually worked out better. Hey, now. Hey, now. What would be so wrong to have both families over at different times on Christmas Eve? There are families that do Christmas Eve.
1: There are. We do Christmas Eve.
0: And there is something to be said about the kids don't always want to leave their brand new toys to go from house to house.
1: That's always been, like, every person in our family has had their own opinion about that. We always let our kids take one or two of their new toys to the grandparents' house on Christmas morning to show their cousins.
0: To show what they got.
1: Yeah.
0: Look what I got, everybody.
1: And we were never
0: a
1: gone.
0: A Rubik's Cube.
1: Like that long. We always took breakfast and all we did was have breakfast together and then the kids would like exchange their gifts when they were really little. You know what I mean? Mm-hmm. Like, and then we were back home by like noon and then we had all the middle of the day.
0: Yeah.
1: My mom would come over, my sister, and then see, go back for Christmas dinner.
0: Tough. We have her family over for Christmas brunch, which was awesome. And then like they leave, we have not even 45 minutes and my family comes over for dinner.
1: Oh, see, I would have to be like, we're going to push it back an hour because I need a nap.
0: It is insane.
1: Yeah.
0: And God bless Jamie because she pulled that off. I was there in spirit doing whatever asked, but she pulled that off, not me. Like, that wasn't a we. That was a her.
1: But you know what? That's like, she's going to love that. And I love that for you guys because she's starting that tradition for your family. You see what I'm saying? Like, Jimmy's going to always remember that she went all out and that she hosted. You know what I mean? Everybody came to your house and it's a memory for him.
0: I guess. I just feel bad for it. It's a lot for her.
1: Yeah.
0: It's a lot. Like, I don't think she doesn't get to enjoy the
1: day. You're lucky he's too young to remember the year that the Bears and the Packers played on Christmas Day.
0: You don't think at three he'll remember that? Do you think at three you don't remember anything?
1: I vaguely remember. I know. I vaguely remember preschool, just like bits and pieces. I remember. So I've always been a napper. And I remember we used to have to go lay down on these like nap mats or whatever in this quiet room and she would play like music and like close the blinds and we had to do it for 30 minutes a day and I would take full advantage and sometimes I would wake up and the rest of the class was outside playing but because I was sleeping so well they didn't want to wake me up but I remember waking up so angry that no one woke me up to go out to play. And like by the time I'd get out there, I'd have like 10 minutes. I don't know why I remember that about preschool. I even verified that with my mom. I'm like, this is a memory of mine. She goes, oh no, they used to always tell me about what a good napper you were and you'd sleep through, you know, part of recess. And I'm like, how fair is that? Who doesn't wake the child? But yeah, and I remember playing Farmer in the Dell at preschool.
0: Oh, who doesn't?
1: But that's like
0: or my Red Rover?
1: No, I just
0: let Lauren come over.
1: I went to a preschool up on the hill across from Stark State, and now there's a daycare center that's built there, but that was just an open field. She would let us like roll down the hill to get down to the little
0: rolling down the hills. Kind
1: I think that's why too. I think that's why I remember it so much.
0: According to Google AI, the average age a human being begins to form lasting recallable memories is between 2.5 and 3.5 years old.
1: Okay.
0: Historically, cognitive psychologists place the average threshold for adults' earliest memories to 3.5. However, a landmark 21-year study published in the peer-reviewed journal Memory by childhood amnesia expert Dr. Carol Peterson found that humans actually have a pool of potential memories dating back to 2.5 years on average. I don't remember. I don't believe anything from two.
1: I don't
0: even. But I don't know when I started.
1: My husband, his sister claims she remembers like being in her crib.
0: Oh, stop.
1: And I said, thank you.
0: Oh, stop.
1: And Tony's like, and what was the day of your birth like?
0: Yeah.
1: Like, he always makes fun of her. She's like, I swear, I just have this like memory of, you know, I think probably 3.5, 4 is probably the first solid memories. I do have, it's funny because I have memories from kindergarten, but I don't have a ton. You know what I mean?
0: I have memories from preschool, but I don't know when I started having, when I was starting to be able to remember stuff.
1: Yeah.
0: I don't know. I couldn't tell you when. I could go back to my preschool right now. I can remember things from my preschool.
1: Mm-hmm.
0: I don't even know how old I was when I was in preschool. I don't know.
1: I think I started preschool when I was like 4.
0: All right. And then at 4, I remember things. I remember the cots. I remember learning. I remember nap time. I remember my parents would come pick me up and I would get woken up from nap time because it was my dad was there. My mom was there to pick me up. I remember going in the building. I

0: I remember the teachers.
1: I remember one time they brought in a big pot of mac and cheese.
2: That's why you remember, because you were like,
1: I do. Heck, it was a big silver pot like this of mac and cheese, and everyone got mac and cheese, and I thought it was the most delicious mac and cheese ever.
2: Maybe it was like mac and cheese day or something, and they were doing something fun for you guys.
1: I don't know, but I remember that. That was probably, I guess if that's when preschool is, that's how old I was. But I can remember that mac and cheese day.
2: I remember we were learning about the pilgrims.
1: The taste of it.
2: Did you in kindergarten do like the first, you know, like feast or whatever?
1: Yeah.
2: We were assigned.
1: Well, we didn't eat it, but
2: we were either an Indian or we were a pilgrim. And then we had to bring, like, our parents sent stuff in with us and everybody, like, made up the Thanksgiving dinner. But it was, like, weird stuff. It was, like, turkey cold cuts.
1: Well, that'd be nice.
2: Do you see what I'm saying?
1: Yeah, like, we didn't do that. I wish we did.
2: Yeah, we did. And we all sat down at a long, she put all of our tables together. We had, like, a long table. And we either had our handmade Indian headset, which was really just, like, construction paper headband with the feathers out the back. Or we were a pilgrim. And they were, like, these weird folded pilgrim hats.
1: Oh, okay.
2: Okay. Did you do that?
1: No. All I remember from kindergarten was the carpet we read on. Mm-hmm. We got to sit and we'd read. And I remember the letter people.
2: Oh, I love the letter people.
1: That's it.
2: And we would always get our saltines and apple juice, which was one of my favorite snacks growing up because of that, while we watched the letter people.
1: Gotta love the letter people.
2: We had baby chicks, too.
1: We did not.
2: We hatched them.
1: It's 8:14. It's Somber Home Records, Q92. Hey, good morning.

0: 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We got a forecast coming up from Mark Johnson. 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
5: We have jumped right from early spring to July in about 2 days. Sunshine all day long. It's going to be hazy, very warm and humid, a high of 88 degrees. Overnight, partly cloudy, dry and warm, our low near 70. From the 3 News Weather Center, I'm Mark Johnson.
8: Thanks, Mark Johnson. 8:21 on your Monday morning. What a great start to the day. We've got partly cloudy skies out there. It's 70 already in Canton.
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2: 8:25 right here on today's Hit Music, Q92. 5 minutes away from 8:30 in sports. Not to mention, we got to hit that cue to call for 21 Pilots Beat the Box Office for the biggest hometown show at Ohio Stadium. Are you kidding me? Along with Death Cab for Cutie. Someone texted and asked it, will this be the only chance to win tickets? No.
3: Nah.
2: No. You'll have to be listening to Q92, not just with us, but Nicolina, with J-Dub in the afternoon. No, we got more than just this pair. Come on now. We're Q92. You kidding me? All right. Let's take some hot takes here.
4: Oh!
2: Real quick. See some of the text line. I like hot takes. Let's do it. Someone says, hot take. People who order DoorDash and it goes 17 miles and up tip.
5: What?
2: People who order DoorDash and it goes 17 miles and you tip $2. Grr. That sounds more like a rage room.
3: That is a rage room.
2: Than a hot take.
3: More of a hot take. Let's just reword it for him. People who order food and have it DoorDash 17 miles and only pay $2 are jerks.
2: A jerk.
3: There you go.
2: There you go. Let me see here. Good morning from Kesha King. Hot take. Double stuffed Oreos are better than regular Oreos, and anyone that does not break them apart before eating them might be an axe murderer.
3: I agree with you 100%. You just bite into a double stuffed Oreo cookie. What is wrong with you?
2: You think double stuffed are better than regular?
3: Yes.
2: Do you now?
3: Oh, yeah.
2: And you're a break aparter?
3: Yes, 100%.
2: You don't just go.
3: No, I have to like peel the cream off the inside. Mm.
2: To peel the cream.
3: If you can get it in one piece, that is like, whoo.
2: I don't know. Is the double stuff too much?
3: Never.
2: No? My hot take today is that regular sized candy bars have been shrunken.
3: Everything has shrunken. Little Debbie's have
2: They're
3: shrunken.
2: They're not as big. Jamie wanted a Snickers. I was at the store getting some. She just grabbed me a Snickers.
3: And yeah.
2: I didn't get the king size. I got a regular Snickers. I swear to you, Lauren.
3: It's like two fun size.
2: It's like two fun size now.
3: Yeah.
2: And I'm like, I'm not crazy. The regular Snickers was bigger than that when we were younger.
3: I think it was.
2: Candy bars, along with fast food burgers, have all shrunk.
3: And Little Debbie's.
2: And we're paying more for less. And we didn't even notice. But regular size candy bars are smaller than they were. Or I've bought so many king size over my lifetime.
3: Then it's dwarfing. Then it's dwarfing regular.
2: So hot take two. I might have just eaten way too many king size candy bars in my lifetime.
3: That normalized the size for you.
2: So that to me is normal and the regular looks small. But I believe they have shrunken the original Snickers in particular.
3: Maybe.
2: That is my hot take. You people have shrunken, normal sized. Go back and look how big a Big Mac was back in the day.

0: I know.
1: By the way, I still love a Big Mac. Jesus, God, that is a beautiful sandwich.
0: I think it's more the cheeseburgers that are insulting. Like, if you go through Wendy's and you get a cheeseburger, just like a regular, like, just not the classic. I'm not talking about the one, but just get a cheeseburger.
1: They're paper thin patty.
0: My God, they're so small.
1: They're paper thin
0: patty. To be honest, at least they're priced fairly. And they're delicious. That's not what I'm saying.
1: They are delicious. That's why I said, a Big Mac still tastes so damn good.
0: You know what?
1: The Big Mac still, just that bite, that first bite to a Big Mac.
0: When I was sick, you know what the magic was that I could like tolerate? I had 4 chicken nuggies and they were the most divine chicken nuggies I've ever had.
1: Hot take. If you're over 40, you should probably not say nuggies.
0: I always call them nuggies and chippies and hair pretties.
1: Yeah, that's cool if you're in your 20s or maybe a child. I feel like at 40.
0: I feel like not even in your 20s are you calling them those.
1: No, I think it's okay. I think that's okay. I think when we hit 40, you know, like I say, I shouldn't wear my hat backwards no more after 40.
0: Why?
1: I shouldn't wear sports jerseys after 40.
0: If you're working in
1: 40.
0: Your yard now.
1: No. That's
0: an exception. If you're taking your lady out for dinner, no.
1: But I shouldn't just be out and about at the bar with my hat on backwards after 40.
0: No.
1: You know what I mean?
0: Yeah.
1: And I never want to be backwards, flat brim hat with Oakley sunglasses on top guy.
0: No.
1: Because that's the guy with the affliction shirt. The red tennis shoes.
0: You always say that, but I don't think so.
1: They do.
0: Sometimes it's the country guy.
1: The stenciled facial hair.
0: Like, he's country cowboy, like, but he's also sporty spice. Like, you see what I'm saying? Like,
1: yeah. The very dark facial hair for mid-40s.
0: What?
1: Like, the proves we're using product.
0: I see what you're saying.
1: There's just a guy. I picture this guy.
0: I guess. Yeah, you're very specific.
1: Very specific. That guy loves hat on backwards, Oakley's on top of hat. That guy loves that. That's his thing. And he thinks...
0: Not even Oakley's. What do they call those ones that the baseball players are wearing right now? Because the
1: visors, the ones that flip down?
0: Yeah, no, yeah. They're like... They're sunglasses, but they're huge. And they're like rainbow, you know, like the... They're like rainbow, the...
1: Ray-Bans?
0: No.
1: I don't know, rainbow sunglasses?
0: All the baseball players are wearing them.
1: You're saying normal people are wearing them and aren't playing baseball?
0: Yes.
1: That sounds weird. I'd like to see these.
0: I'm showing you right now.
1: Someone said pit vipers? Is that what you're talking about? I don't know what a pit viper is. Oh, yeah, that guy wears those.
0: Thank you.
1: That guy wears those.
0: What are they called?
1: The top of his... backwards hat.
0: There you go. That's what I'm talking about. Okay.
1: Yes. Usually has a dip in.
0: Yes.
1: Yep. That guy.
0: Yes. Someone said the sunglasses look like ski goggles. They do.
1: Yep. That's
0: pit
1: him.
0: Pit vipers. Maybe that's what they are called.
1: Pit vipers.
0: I don't know.
1: And they back in their truck in every parking spot. They back it in.
0: And if you're wearing pit vipers right now, I'm really sorry, but.
1: They dare you to mess with them.
0: Just take them off and leave them in your car.
1: What do you think about sports jerseys over 40? Like, should I be out with a Bears Brian Urlacher jersey just going to the store?
0: If you're going to the Home Depot, no. If you're going to the Home Depot right before you go to a game, okay.
1: Yeah, if you're going to the game, I think it's fine. But I think, like, if you're going out for drinks with the guys, should I be in a Brian Urlacher jersey?
0: If you're going to watch the game.
1: No. I'm just going out for drinks.
0: No.
1: Meeting the guys for beers.
0: No.
1: Someone said back pocket studded jeans. Yeah.
0: Oh, I hate those jeans so much.
1: Aren't those called Brett the Hitman Hart glasses? They kind of are.
0: Kind of, yeah.
1: They kind of are. Keep the hot takes coming. It's sports. It's Q92.
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1: NBA playoffs last night. The Cavaliers beat the Pistons 125-94. The Cavaliers win the series 4-3. They move on to the Eastern Conference Finals. They'll be in New York tomorrow night, taking on the Knicks, 8 o'clock on ESPN. The Western Conference Finals begin tonight at 8:30 on NBC and Peacock. It's the Spurs taking on the Thunder. Major League Baseball yesterday, the Cleveland Guardians beat the Cincinnati Reds by a score of 10-3. The Guardians now 26-22 on the season. They are on the road tonight in Detroit to take on the Tigers. 6:40 p.m. is first pitch. Slade Ciccone will be on the mound for the Guardians. The Akron Rubber Ducks beat Chesapeake yesterday by a score of 10-9. The Ducks are off today before starting a series with Harrisburg tomorrow morning at 11 a.m. And finally, NHL hockey playoff action tonight. It's Game 7 between the Canadiens and the Sabres.

0: 7:30, they drop the puck. 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

0: 8:36 right here on Today's Hit Music. It is Q92. Christian and Lauren here with you. Going to hit that cue to call here soon for 21 Pilots. Beat the box office tickets for their show at Ohio Stadium on October 17th. Be listening for that. Good luck to you when that happens. Right now, though, still doing hot takes, and there's more in the text line. So let's get some more hot takes going here. Let me see. Hot take: if you're on a board, whether it's school, sports, bank, etc., pull your weight. Don't be dead weight.
1: All right.
0: And these are okay. I feel like some of these are rage room.
1: That's okay.
0: And it's okay.
1: If it makes you feel better today, then I'm happy that we could be here for you.
0: Sometimes it's good to vent still. But even the king-size candy bars are really just two bars in one package, and the bars that you get in the package are smaller versions of your regular-size candy bar. I wonder how much more of a candy bar you're actually getting with the king-size than you are with just one regular-size candy bar.
1: This is what you need to do next time you're at the store. Compare the ounces in the regular-size to the king-size.
0: Compare the ounces. I'll do that. Yeah. If I remember, I'll do that. I'll certainly compare ounces. A hot take here, seafood is gross. Well, I don't think it's gross.
1: I love it.
0: But I'm not an ardent fan.
1: No, but there's people that would agree with you, like my husband, for example. He would think that this was a fantastic hot take.
0: Yeah. My fish has to be breaded. My shrimp has to be breaded. And could you please keep the freaking coconut away from it?
1: Oh, my gosh.
0: Why don't you just pee on it? Good Lord. So I get that, but yeah, it's your hot take. You think seafood's gross. I get it. Do you have a hot take today?
1: I kind of do, but I don't know how to word it. You know I'm really bad at hot takes for whatever reason. Like

0: my brain just doesn't allow it, at least the correct way. I think mine should be, pharmaceutical ads should be audited a little bit more.
1: Should be what?
0: Audited a little bit more. Like, okay. To me, there's something very suspicious when you have people dancing through the streets and all that kind of stuff, and everybody's all happy and all that kind of stuff, and it lists like 7 different organ failures that can happen.
1: Yeah, like death.
0: Right. Or, yeah. Like, because I watched a lot of TV this past like 4 days, and the drug commercials are out of control with how often they serve them to you when you're watching something on a streaming platform. A lot.
1: Yeah. Yeah.
0: And it's like the same drug commercials over and over again. But the one that gets me is this. And this statement exists for a reason. Just keep that in mind. Do not take if you're allergic to medication.
1: Yeah.
0: What?
1: I like that. I like when they say, or deaf. If something's wrong, call a physician. I'm like, well, if I'm dead.
0: Yeah. I'm like, I don't know. I might want to just deal with my plaque psoriasis because the medication can cause lymphoma. You know what I mean? Like,
1: no,
0: I don't,
1: yeah, no, listen.
0: I, like, these are all things that I was contemplating as I was laying there.
1: Vomiting. Organ failure. And the guys were playing pickleball.
0: I know, right?
1: Yeah. Yeah.
0: Like, serve it again, Chuck.
1: Yeah.
0: Yeah.
1: Oh.
0: I don't know.
1: Could cause immediate death, and they're playing hopscotch.
0: But do you see what I'm saying? Like, I get it. It's like they're...
1: Aren't we one of the only countries that allows even...
0: I think so.
1: Drug companies to advertise?
0: Yeah.
1: I think other countries don't even let them.
0: And, like, how often does that happen? That you are experiencing something, you're like, you know what? I'm going to ask my doctor about that. I can tell you in my experience, it has happened that a doctor has put someone that I know on medication. And I'm like, mm-hmm. Oh, is that the one where there's like skipping and running through the streets and they hold hands, like everybody comes out of their driveway.
1: Having the
0: and
1: best
0: now they're
1: time.
0: All going down the road together.
1: They're having the best time. And they beat their type 2 diabetes at the same time. How cool is that?
0: Right. I know.
1: My hot take text line. Is that pit vipers are actually pretty cool, and backward hats are cool, too.
0: Okay, see, to each their own.
1: It's a hot take. It's your hot take.
0: The only thing I will say about the pit vipers. This is going to make me sound like a middle-aged woman.
1: Like?
0: I think they would be really great for keeping the sun really, really out of your eyes.
1: Truly.
0: Because, like, I go with the big oversized sunglasses because I'm trying to get that full coverage, but you get them with these.
1: Yeah.
0: So if you see me roll into the parking lot, I'll never come into the building with them on, but you might see me drive to work. I'm real finicky about my eyes.
1: Pit vipers.
0: Mm-hmm.
1: Let me see here. A hot take. Fried chicken is so overrated. Mm-mm. Eating chicken from a bone is nauseating. What?
2: Hello, Granny.
1: No, wrong one. Actually,
0: you take it as very seriously.
1: Yeah, you threw me off. That is crazy. Fried chicken overrated? That is one of the greatest meals the Lord's ever given us.
0: Listen, if I get the choice of a bone in or a boneless wing, I usually take a boneless just because I don't want the mess. That's the only reason. But are they delicious off the bone? Yes. Is the meat like more moist? I believe
1: moist. Moist. Fried chicken is a gift from the gods. It really is.
0: Yeah.
1: Like, you think about how great fried chicken is. Whoever is the first person that decided to bread chicken and fry it. Like, I hope they're at the right hand of the Lord in heaven because they deserve to be. Or at least, like, a couple seats down.
0: Like, who breaded chicken, you mean?
1: Who
0: like
1: the who- first person to figure out to bread chicken and fry it.
0: I know, right?
1: Because someone had to be patient zero on that.
0: I know.
1: Someone was the very first person. Like, see that chicken? I'm going to throw some flour and egg on
0: there.
1: You
0: know what I'm going to do? After I take all of his feathers off.
1: Yeah, after I feather this thing, I'm going to tell you what I'm going to do. And people are like, Ben, you're crazy.
0: And they're going to be like, no, you're a genius.
1: What do you mean flour and egg? What do you mean? What's a breading? Stand back and I'll show you. You know what I mean? And he changed the course of history. Man, that's crazy to think about. I go down. My brain goes down rabbit holes of like everything had to happen for the first time.
0: Yeah, over the weekend I posted that meme that was like, who invented deodorant? I mean, think about it. It had to have been a pretty dire situation to be like, you know what? We got to do something about this.
1: These armpits are awful. Guys, let's get in the lab.
0: Right.
1: Let's see what we can do about this. Someone was the first person to eat a chicken.
0: Yep.
1: First person. Think about that.
0: I want to thank the first person that was like, you know what? We need to come up with something that's disposable to go in the toilet because these leaves aren't cutting it anymore.
1: Well, they're cutting it all right.
0: Yeah.

0: Yeah. Hot take. Big Pharma's the most evil force in today's world, and it's pushed. It's a money machine, and it is twisted.
1: That's what I'm saying. These commercials are a little like, it's smoke and mirrors. It's like, oh, happy day. It's probably not going to happen to you. You're going to be dancing like me. Or you could have blood cancer. You see what I'm saying?
0: Yeah.
1: Like, that's, I don't like that at all.
2: Vomiting, bone loss.
0: Yeah.
1: I'm like, oh, God. I'm like laying there. This is terrible.
0: Yep. Yep.
1: If I had to hear one more Eloquist commercial, I was going to lose my mind.
0: Mm.
1: I actually think there was a couple. You've got to be kidding me. Because it would go to break, and every time it was the same commercial.
0: They buy a lot of ads.
1: They do.
0: They buy a lot of ads.
1: Because they got a lot of money.
0: It's 844. Coming up, that cue to call for 21 Pilots. It's Taylor Swift Opalite on Q.

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6: All right, we've gone from March weather to July weather in about 2 days. Bright sunshine for you Monday. It's going to be hot and muggy, a high of 88 degrees. Overnight, partly cloudy, our low near 69. From the 3 News Weather Center, I'm Mark Johnson.
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0: It's Ella Langley. What a morning she's having after last night. We'll talk about that in the 9 o'clock hour. It's Q92.
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0: Ella Langley, Choosing Texas, right here on Today's Hit Music. It is Q92 855. Gotta say congratulations to Skylar from Canton. She was caller number 10. She beat the box office, and she's going to see 21 Pilots in Columbus at Ohio Stadium. Boy, have they been getting big shows at the Shoe, man.
1: Yeah, they have.
0: They have been going crazy with some major, major concerts there, and I got a feeling that's only going to continue down there in Columbus. So congratulations, Skylar. 9 o'clock hour, going to be talking to Mark Johnson from Channel 3 News. Going to be joining us here live on the show. We got music news for you as well. It's all coming up right now. It's 21 Pilots. Let's celebrate Skylar's win of those tickets with Ride on Q92.

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2: Two people killed in a head-on crash Saturday morning in Perry Township have been identified. The Ohio State Highway Patrol says 21-year-old Cole Scholey of Beach City and 56-year-old Kelly Kemp of Maslin died after the crash on Route 62. Troopers say that speed may have been a factor when Scholey went left of center, striking Kemp's vehicle. A juvenile in Kemp's vehicle was also transported to the hospital. A 63-year-old Maslin man is dead after a train collided with a pickup truck that he was in Friday night in Canton. Police say the crash happened just after 10 p.m. on Maryland Avenue Southwest near Navarre Road. George Smith II was pronounced dead at the scene. The investigation continues. Health officials in Colorado say an adult has died from hantavirus after likely exposure to rodents. The case is not connected to a recent cruise ship outbreak. Officials say the risk to the general public remains low and note that the virus does not spread person to person. With your latest Q92 news, I'm Jordan Miller.

Zara Larsson, Midnight Sun, right here on Today's Hit Music. It is Q92. Welcome to the 9 o'clock hour, the Q92 Morning Show. 330-450-9292 is the phone number, the text line. 330-269-9292. Happy to be with you guys in the 9 o'clock hour. You guys are fantastic. Now, coming up this hour, we'll be talking to Mark Johnson from Channel 3 News. Hopefully, he'll be joining us here on the phone this morning. Got some music news for you. As always, we've got one more finalist to get for our amazing Morgan Wallen contest. That's right, Morgan Wallen in Pittsburgh on June 6th, Saturday night. Saturday night show in Pittsburgh. Hotel included. Gas included. Oh, and by the way, that particular show on the 6th happens to be one with special guest Ella Langley. What an unbelievable prize we are giving away here on the station. We're going to let you become a finalist this hour with the cue to call. When you hear it, be caller number 10. That is all coming up at 8 after 9. Right now, it is Tame Impala and Dracula right here on Q92.

0: Tame Impala, Dracula right here on today's Hit Music. It is Q92. It is 11 minutes after 9. There's a forecast coming up from Mark Johnson. He'll be joining the show shortly as well. Music news later on, and one more finalist to get for Morgan Wallen. All coming up here on Q92.
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0: Hello, is this Kayla from Janaid and Hutton?
2: Stop it.
0: Guess what? You're the grand prize winner. You're going to see Megan Maroney in Columbus.
2: Oh, my gosh.
0: Did you think you were going to
2: so
0: win
2: exciting.
0: This?
2: No. I've heard so many other people pick, like, finalists and everything. Like, I thought I had no chance in head, to be honest.
0: Talk about an ultimate girls trip wherever you're taking with you. See Megan Maroney in Columbus. It's a Friday show on May 29th, which is fantastic. And we're throwing in a hotel stay for you and your guest. And we are also going to hook you up. We're going to take care of gas to get you down there as well. Who do you think you're going to take with you for this amazing weekend?
2: I have to take my daughter, Kaysen.
0: You want to talk about
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0: You want to talk about a mother-daughter weekend to remember? Do us all a favor and tell everybody listening what radio station hooked you and your daughter up with an amazing girls' trip to Columbus to see Megan Maroney.
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4: All right, we've gone from March weather to July weather in about 2 days. Bright sunshine for you Monday. It's going to be hot and muggy, a high of 88 degrees. Overnight, partly cloudy, our low near 69. From the 3 News Weather Center, I'm Mark Johnson.
5: Thank you, Mark. It's 9:16 on your Monday morning. It's gorgeous out there. We've got some sunshine at 75 in Canton.
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0: world were mine. Kendrick Lamar and SZA, that's Luther right here on Today's Hit Music. It is Q92, 919, and pleasure to be joining us on the phone today, Mark Johnson from Channel 3. Mark, good morning, my friend. How are you on this beautiful, gorgeous Monday?
1: Oh, you know what? I'm sitting outside right now just enjoying a nice gentle breeze, and I'm like, when did we jump from May to July? I mean, boom, here we are.
2: How does it feel on days like today when you strut about town and when you walk into the studios up in Cleveland?
0: Yeah,
2: and
0: are you peacocking today?
2: Yeah, I was like, are they like high-fiving you and, you know?
1: They're like, it's about time. My wife is like, it's about time. I mean, she was threatening to call the lawyer if I didn't do something about this weather.
0: Man, Mark.
1: It was just too chilly all May long, and finally we're here.
0: You know, it was funny. I was at my niece's graduation on Saturday. Even in the middle of the day, I was like, man, it's cool. And it almost felt like it started warming up Saturday night in the late afternoon.
1: Yeah, that's when the dew points and the warm air came in. And we had that rain cooled air from the showers that moved in. We had a big line of severe thunderstorms to our west, Indiana and Illinois, that overnight. And a lot of those storms faded out, but the cooler wind was left behind from those showers. Mm. We call that a gust front. Mm. And so that moved in, and it was cooler. But then once that kind of subsided, that warm air, the muggier air kind of just slipped right on in, and that's when you kind of felt that, okay, here we are. We turned that corner.
0: Boy, and I'll tell you what, the family and I went to the Akron Rubber Ducks game yesterday, and it was nothing but sunshine, 80s, and it felt like summer overnight, just like your forecast said. It was beautiful in Akron yesterday.
1: I agree, and the kids are at school today, and, you know, the timing of this warm weather, they probably wished it was a week or two from now when they're out of school, because today, I think 88 to 90 degrees on your car thermometer is going to do it. I mean, it is going to be beautiful weather out there again, like mid-July. We've got sunshine, nice little breeze coming in out of the southwest. That'll cool you down a little bit, and I don't hate to say this, but I have to say this. Don't forget your sunscreen.
0: Mm-hmm.
1: I mean, we're now at a place where, you know, you're outside, you could get a big old sunburn on you because you're in short sleeves and shorts. So, of course, do that sunscreen thing. Tonight, we're going to stay dry. We'll see clouds on the increase, and we'll see lows again, midsummer-like lows of 68. That's our low tonight.
2: That's going to be
1: then,
2: so
1: 68 or 69, somewhere in that range. Tomorrow, we're back into the upper 80s. We will add some late afternoon thunderstorms. Now, tomorrow, we're under a risk of a severe storm.
0: Okay.
1: Tomorrow, late afternoon and evening. So some damaging winds and large hail possible with any storm that comes in right before or after sunset. So we'll keep an eye out for that. And then we begin to cool you down a little bit. I think Wednesday, we're going to have scattered showers. Maybe a rumble of thunder, and we're near 70, which still isn't too terrible. The coolest day of the week is going to be Thursday. We get a lot of sunshine, and we're a high of 65. I'm not going to say that's terrible. I mean, look at where we've been for the entire month, first half of May. It's been super chilly, so 65 isn't terrible, all right? We'll get back closer to 70 on Friday. Now we're into the holiday weekend, back closer to 70, and we're going to throw in some more scattered rain. Saturday looks like a wet day with on and off showers and a rumble of thunder. We're in the middle 70s. Sunday, just some isolated rain. And Monday, I'm hoping. I mean, it's a whole week from now. Things can change. But I'm hoping for 70s and sunshine for next Monday. That would be your Memorial Day.
0: That would be great. Lauren's hoping for a good. She's got a big family get together on Sunday. She's hoping for good weather on Sunday.
1: Yeah, I mean, the threat for rain goes down a little bit on Sunday. Saturday's your wettest day.
2: Okay, good.
1: I think so.
2: I mean, I hope it stays that way. Yeah. How ironic is it, though, that we have family flying in from Texas, Florida, and South Carolina, and then they have to come here, and we're not going to have, like, this that's going on today.
0: We had it.
2: Right.
0: We had it, but we don't have
2: it. Welcome home, everybody.
0: Yeah. Well, I swear.

0: Couple days ago,
1: well,
0: was great.
1: They're coming from hot too, I believe, aren't they?
2: Yeah, they've had good
1: hot,
2: weather.
1: So they
2: yeah.
1: might find
2: they might
1: some
2: like
1: relief
2: it.
1: In cooler weather.
2: Yeah, I know that if they visit, they like May or after because they really don't like. They're not huge fans. Some of them are fans of snow, but most of them are not.
1: Yeah, I wouldn't bring them up for snow. That's too much of a shock. You may have to take them to the urgent care.
2: We have to ease them. Yeah, we have to ease them into Ohio weather.
0: All right, so we're
1: you got to ease them into it.
0: So we're starting off hot this week, going to cool it down a little bit, and maybe a rebound for Memorial Day. Now, you talk about tomorrow.
1: Yeah, that's what we're hoping.
0: Now, you talked about tomorrow, maybe a risk of severe weather. You think there's a decent risk that we could be seeing some storms come out tomorrow night?
1: Yeah, I do. You know, it's a slight risk, a level 2 of 5, but that's what we normally get here in northern Ohio.
0: Yeah.
1: So anything, whenever I see a slight risk, there could be a nice little squall line of strong to severe storms that comes through tomorrow, late afternoon and evening. Timing is a little up in the air right now, but that's, you know, generally late afternoon and evening, and damaging winds, maybe a little bit of hail would be the main threat from any storm tomorrow.
0: You know, I might have asked you this before, but I'm going to ask it again because I'm just curious. For you as a meteorologist, do you get more of a rush following like winter weather or the storms in the summer?
1: I think it's storms in the summer. Number one, because the older I get, the more I like the warm weather and don't like the cold.
0: Okay,
2: there you go.
0: And,
2: that makes sense.
1: Yeah, and thunderstorms are kind of immediate, and they are all hands on deck. A winter storm is kind of that anticipation for days in advance, and then it arrives, and it's a longer duration event. Severe thunderstorms really get that adrenaline pump because they
0: that.
1: Are, here we go, we got to get on the air.
0: Yeah.
1: We got to go on Facebook. We got to talk now.
0: Yeah.
1: It's happening now.
2: Yeah.
0: And a reminder, if you guys aren't following Mark Johnson on all his social medias, he does do that, not just in the winter, in the summer too, and it's a great way to stay safe and know what's going on when storms come through. So please follow him on all social media. Well, Mark, we appreciate you.
1: Thank you.
0: We appreciate you joining us on the phone today. We wish it was video, but we will get you back on video next week, I'm sure, buddy.
1: All right. Have a great week, everybody.
0: All right. You
2: Thanks.
0: Too. There you go. That's Mark Johnson. Channel 3 joins us every week. All right. So we're going to enjoy amazing summer weather today and tomorrow. The rest of the week's going to be a little cool. Maybe your party will be okay.
2: Maybe.
0: It's not the wettest day of the weekend.
2: No, I know, and we have a huge, like, 20 by 30 party tent that I got that we can also use in conjunction with things, but I was hoping to be able to use, like, all of our space.
0: Yeah, and you're hoping that sunnies, 70s, dry, sunshine.
2: I don't even care about the sun, just don't rain.
0: Yeah.
2: You know?
0: Oh, I know. My backyard, I know.
2: I'm tired of the rain.
0: I know. It's a 9:26. Hue to call coming up a little later. We're going to get ourselves another Morgan Wallen finalist. Right now, it's Bruno Mars, I Just Might on Q.

0: I want you, I need you, oh God. I need these beautiful things that I've got.
1: Today's hit music.
2: Q92.

0: Ray right here and X is right here on today's hit music. It is Q92. It is 9:44. While we have a minute, we were talking about this earlier off air. Boy, did Ella Langley clean up last night or what?
1: Oh my gosh. All seven.
0: Wow.
1: All seven awards she was nominated for, she carried home. She had her arms full.
0: It was unbelievable the night that she had last night. It's unbelievable how big she has gotten.
1: Yeah.
0: How crossover she has gotten.
1: I love her just because she's grounded and she seems very level-headed about all of this. I mean, she didn't even know what to say last night. She's like, this is insane.
0: She respects all her peers and loves all her peers.
1: And she even said in one of her acceptance speeches that she couldn't quite understand why everybody gravitated towards choosing Texas the way that they did. But she thanks God for it and is like ecstatic over the moon. But she's like, I have no idea how this happened. I don't know why it happened, but I'm super grateful for it. She looked absolutely stunning.
0: Last night. I'm an Ella fella.
1: I know you are.
0: I'm a proud Ella fella, and I think a lot of you people are too. So,
1: I'm an Ella fella, and I'm not even a dude.
0: How can you not be an Ella fella?
1: I know. She's just so gorgeous.
0: And I'll tell you what. Oh, by the way, our current You're Included contest that we have going on, you're going to have a chance to become one. Coming up again at 1 p.m. and 5 p.m. today here on Q92 to see Morgan Wallen in Pittsburgh on June 6th at Acrisure with a hotel stay, with gas to get there. Oh, that particular show, Ella Langley's on it. So does that not make this thing that much more incredible of a prize we're giving away? Again, daily, 7 a.m., 1 p.m., 5 p.m. That's when you got to listen. To become a finalist to see Morgan Wallen. And if you win this, you're also going to see Ella Langley.
1: I know. I was a little disappointed I didn't see Theo Vaughn on her arm last night. But
0: yeah, I know you're hoping for that. I know you're rooting for that one. But I don't know if it's going to happen. It's Q92.
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0: Like a Prayer right here on today's hit music. It is Q92. It is 9:53. That's going to about do it for us here with the morning show. Good news, everything is fixed. So tomorrow, we'll be back live video on Facebook, YouTube, and X. Appreciate you guys. Sorry about that, but love your patience and love the interaction with you guys on the text line today. We appreciate it. Fun show. Good job, Mark Johnson. Thanks for joining us. So we got some beautiful weather coming up here. But then, you know, it's going to cool down a little bit.
1: That's right. Enjoy the next 2 days because then we're back to being Ohio, friends.
0: Yeah, back to some 60s. But, my God, today it's like a July Saturday. Get out there. Enjoy it. Sweat. Do some yard work. Walk the dog. Go to the park. Just be outside.

0: enjoy it. You need to enjoy days like that. Vitamin D is good for you.
1: It is. If you have sunscreen on.
0: If you've got the sunscreen on. If you're of pale complected like myself, or you have a big Ted like myself, probably be a little careful.
1: Not even if you were just pale complected. Even if you tan well, there's nothing wrong with having a little bit of sunscreen on to mitigate the risk.
0: There you go. You heard her.
1: That's right.
0: So do that, and we'll be back here tomorrow. Tomorrow on the show, we'll have more chances to make you a Morgan Wallen finalist, plus some other prizes to give away. And we'll go into the Rage Room as well tomorrow. So looking forward to that. You guys have a great day the rest of the day. Nicolina, your Midday Divas in here next. J-Dub after that. 1 p.m. and 5 p.m. Those are the next 2 hours you need to be listening to Q92 to become a finalist for Morgan Wallen in Pittsburgh with a hotel stay, with gas money. You want to become a finalist, that's when you need to be listening. 1 and 5, 7, 1 and 5 daily. That's when you become a finalist. Thank you guys so much for having us on. Enjoy the rest of your day. Be safe out there. Right now it's Magic and Rude. Lauren, for the good people out there before we go.
1: Enjoy your day. We'll see you tomorrow morning.
0: Love it. 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

0: 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And boom, you're in. Also, we'll talk about Sonic Temple. We sent out Seth from Maslin. He got 4-day passes to the show, so I'll be posting up those photos here shortly. It's been a busy weekend, Divas, for sure. All that and more coming up next on Q92.
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2: Guess what? You're the grand prize winner. You're going to see Megan Maroney in Columbus.
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2: 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See Megan Maroney in Columbus. It's a Friday show on May 29th, which is fantastic. And we're throwing in a hotel stay for you and your guest. And we are also going to hook you up. We're going to take care of gas to get you down there as well. Who do you think you're going to take with you for this amazing weekend?
3: I have to take my daughter, Kaysen. I have to.
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9: Q92. Find a way to stay cool on this very warm May afternoon. Bright sunshine, hazy, muggy, 88 degrees for the high. Overnight, a partly cloudy sky on the way with a low near 70. From the 3 News Weather Center, I'm Mark Johnson.
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0: 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I'm Nicolina, your midday diva. Posted up our photos from Seth Maslin. From Maslin, he scored four passes to Sonic Temple for 4 day passes, I should say, for Sonic Temple. So he's got to enjoy Thursday, Friday, Saturday, and Sunday at the historic Crew Stadium. Marilyn Manson, Good Charlotte, Lamb of God. Who else? God, the lineup was just insane. So you can go check out those photos. 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

0: right there with Michael Jackson on Top of the World. I'm Nicolina, your midday diva, and this is the hour you need to be listening for those tickets to see 21 Pilots. Yep, beat the box office tickets. They are coming to Columbus for their biggest hometown show ever at the Shoe. That's the new hotspot, in case you haven't picked up on that. All the artists stopping by Ohio Stadium. Be listening to Q92 for your chance to win tickets. Also, speaking of tickets, Morgan Wallen, we've got the ultimate Pittsburgh weekend getaway. All you need to do is listen for the Morgan Wallen cue to call at 7, 1, and 5. So basically, just never turn off Q92. And you'll be fine.
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3: Find a way to stay cool on this very warm May afternoon. Bright sunshine, hazy, muggy, 88 degrees for the high. Overnight, a partly cloudy sky on the way with a low near 70. From the 3 News Weather Center, I'm Mark Johnson.
5: 11:21, sunny, gorgeous, finally feeling like summer. 82 in Canton with Taylor Swift.
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1: This speech is my recital. I think it's

Welcome to your favorite hour of the day. We take it back to the 90s and 2K for an entire hour. And coming up, I am hooking you up with a $50 Visa gift card next on Q92.

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I said, baby, I'll be seeing ya. That's why I found you don't fool around with the funky cold Medina.

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1: You must have forgot about Jimmy Eat World, Chumbawamba, Bowling for Soup. Yeah, yeah, no. The Old School Lunch on Q92.

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0: Big congrats going out to our newest winner, Amanda from Warren. 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
1: Yeah, I've seen those girls. 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

Last night at the ACM Awards, Ella Langley walked away with 7 awards. And if you remember, we just sent LaMonica from Canton to her sold-out show in Toledo. And Ella even thanked Lainey Wilson, who's going to be here for the Concert for Legends in August. Just when

0: Hey, and we're sending Stella from Alliance to the show with an overnight hotel stay. That was our Mother's Day giveaway. So, Stella, get ready for one of the best nights, and I think the best Mother's Day gift you could receive, right? Coming up this hour, it's all about Morgan Wallen. 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
6: Find a way to stay cool on this very warm May afternoon. Bright sunshine, hazy, muggy, 88 degrees for the high. Overnight, a partly cloudy sky on the way with a low near 70. From the 3 News Weather Center, I'm Mark Johnson.
1: 119, sunny, 85 in Canton with Zara Larson.
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0: ultimate Morgan Wallen Pittsburgh weekend getaway. We're going to send you to see Morgan at Acrisure Stadium in Pittsburgh Saturday, June 6th. Ella Langley will be performing at that show. We're going to take care of tickets. We're going to take care of the hotel. We're going to take care of gas to get there. And then you're going to have some time to explore Pittsburgh. All you need to do is call me up right now and become a finalist. 330-450-9292.
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our newest finalist for the Ultimate Morgan Wallen Pittsburgh Weekend Getaway. 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Right now, it's Harry Styles, who just kicked off his tour in Amsterdam.

Ibs on today's Hit Music Q92. I'm Nicolina, your midday diva. And divas, that does it for me today. I will be back tomorrow, 10 a.m. until 2 p.m. right here with more chances for the ultimate Morgan Wallen Pittsburgh weekend getaway. More chances to see 21 pilots and more celebrity gossip. For all things diva, follow me on Instagram at Nicolina DJ Diva. J-Dub, he's up next. He's going to have African safari passes, Rubber Ducks tickets, and in the 5 o'clock hour, another shot at you seeing Morgan Wallen in Pittsburgh with Ella Langley. 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

92. What's up, Shade Up? Welcome back from the weekend. Lots to get into today. Coming up here in the 3 o'clock hour. Got you a 4-pack of tickets to check out your Akron Rubber Ducks there at Canal Park. Basically, see any game that you want, whether it's a theme night, a firework night. We got you locked up with a 4-pack of tickets. We'll get you in the 3 o'clock hour. Coming up here in the 4 o'clock hour, a 6-person VIP African Safari Wildlife Park. I saw that they opened over the weekend, which is exciting because if you haven't been to the African Safari Wildlife Park there, Northeast Ohio's Safari Park, up close and personal animal encounters, the drive-through, the walk-through safaris, absolutely incredible. We'll get you lined up with that 6-person VIP African Safari Wildlife Park passes coming up in the 4 o'clock hour. Then in the 5, everybody's talking about Morgan Wallen, Acushnet Stadium. Q92 giving you that ultimate Morgan Wallen Pittsburgh weekend getaway with the overnight hotel stay, the tickets to the show, and that gas card because, well, you know, gas prices are so awesome. We'll get you in as my finalist coming up here in the 5 o'clock hour. And then also in the 5 o'clock hour, you know how we get down. We take a look inside the dating world of, well, Canton, Ohio and Northeast Ohio with an episode of J-Dub's Misconnections. Today's episode, we head on over to Newcastle, Pennsylvania. Yeah, right across the border there in Ohio, PA. Somebody in Newcastle was talking about woodworking. Not the kind of woodworking that you're thinking of either. It's coming up in the 5 o'clock hour right here on today's Hit Music, Q92.

0: Tuesday morning in the 7 o'clock hour. 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In the 8 o'clock hour, beat the box office. 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
4: Find a way to stay cool on this very warm May afternoon. Bright sunshine, hazy, muggy, 88 degrees for the high. Overnight, a partly cloudy sky on the way with a low near 70. From the 3 News Weather Center, I'm Mark Johnson.
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Did you guys catch any of the ACM Awards last night? Yeah, over the weekend? It was pretty wild. We'll talk about it right after Alex Warren. Fever Dreams on Q92.

0: It's J-Dubs. Thanks for listening here in the afternoon with me. And thank you so much for listening to Q92 in general. And speaking of some of the incredible things that we've done here on Q92, like send LaMonica all the way out to Toledo for the kickoff of Ella Langley's Dandelion Tour. There was a reason why we did that, Canton. And if you were paying attention over the weekend with the ACM Awards, Ella Langley won Female Artist of the Year, Artist Songwriter of the Year, Song of the Year with Choosing Texas, Single of the Year with Choosing Texas as a producer, and Music Event of the Year with Don't Mind If I Do with Riley Green. See, Ella Langley on top of the world, collecting a staggering seven trophies. And it was Q92 that sent you to Toledo to see her kick off that Dandelion World Tour. What are we doing next? Well, here, I'll play it for you right now on Q92.
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4: Find a way to stay cool on this very warm May afternoon. Bright sunshine, hazy, muggy, 88 degrees for the high. Overnight, a partly cloudy sky on the way with a low near 70. From the 3 News Weather Center, I'm Mark Johnson.
6: Thank you, Mark Johnson. It's 85 outside right now. Beautiful sunshine is out. 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

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It could be a firework night. All that matters is you get hooked up with 4 tickets right now. 330-450-9292. 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

0: Gabriel, by chance, you're not a baseball fan, are you?
1: We love the Rubber Ducks.
0: Good thing you called when you did, because you called number 10.
1: Awesome.
0: Very cool. You're getting hooked up with a 4-pack of tickets, and here's the deal. You get to choose whatever game you want to go to, all right?
1: All right.
0: So it can be one of the theme nights. It can be a firework night. It doesn't matter. You're getting hooked up with 4 tickets to check out your Akron Rubber Ducks. Where are you calling from today?
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Today's in music, Q92. It's Jay Dub. I got a 6-person VIP African Safari Wildlife Park Pass plus Morgan Wallen. Yeah, I'll get into it right after Taylor Swift on Q92.

0: Q92. What's up, it's Shadow. Thanks for hanging out with me in the afternoon. 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We're going to get you in coming up in the next 15 minutes. And don't forget, coming up here in the 5 o'clock hour, you could be the next major Q92 finalist for the ultimate Morgan Wallen Pittsburgh weekend getaway. We got tickets to the show there at AccuSure Stadium, plus overnight hotel stay and a gas card to get you to and from Pittsburgh from today's hit music. Q92 will make you a finalist coming up here in the 5 o'clock hour. Your 6-person VIP pass to the African Wildlife Safari coming up within 15 right here on Q92.
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7: Find a way to stay cool on this very warm May afternoon. Bright sunshine, hazy, muggy, 88 degrees for the high. Overnight, a partly cloudy sky on the way with a low near 70. From the 3 News Weather Center, I'm Mark Johnson.
10: 421 in the Hall of Fame City, 87 for your temperature outside. 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It's Tame Impala and Jenny now.
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330-450-9292. I'm looking to line you, if you're caller number 10, up with the African Safari Wildlife Park passes. 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
2: Yeah, y'all know what it is. Katy Perry, Juicy J.

0: name is Jerry.
1: Jerry, where are you calling from, dude?
0: I'm actually sitting in Canal Fulton getting ready to go play golf.
1: Oh, Jerry, why you got to rub it in, homie? I want to go play some golf. Why didn't you invite me,
0: but
1: bro?
0: It's hot, man.
1: I know, but on that turn, that's when you get that ice cold beer.
0: Yes, sir.
1: I already know about it, bro. And you've called at the right time, man. You're calling number 10.
0: Awesome. Very cool. Thank you.
1: Getting you hooked up with a 6-person VIP African Safari Wildlife Pass. So you can check out the African Safari Wildlife Park there in Ohio.
0: My wife's going to be ecstatic.
1: This keeps you out of the doghouse for a little bit, I would imagine.
0: Just a little bit.
1: Jerry from Canal Fulton, why don't you tell everybody who just made you a winner?
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Q92. What's up, J-Dub? Shout out to Stella from Alliance. She's the grand prize winner on Mother's Day. That won that trip overnight hotel stay in Columbus.

0: Q92, hello, who are you?
1: Becky.
0: Hi, Becky. How's your day going?
1: It's going great. How about you?
0: Sexy. I said sexy, Becky. I said sexy.
1: Oh, I didn't hear you. Sorry.
0: No,
1: am I caller number 10?
0: For what, Becky?
1: For the Morgan Wallen tickets.
0: Did you hear me hit the cue to call? It says call now to be caller number 10 for Morgan Wallen?
1: Yes.
0: No, you didn't, because I didn't push it.
1: I thought I did.
0: No. Becky,
1: excited what? I am.
0: You know, Becky, I have that effect on people, especially women.
1: Oh, yeah, you do. Sexy, huh?
0: See? That's what I'm saying here, Becky. Becky, what you heard, right, honey, was the coming up this hour, your opportunity to win your way into the Morgan Wallen Ultimate Experience in Pittsburgh.
1: All right. I'll keep listening.
0: Are you married?
1: Hopefully you hear from me again.
0: Are you married?
1: I am.
0: Do you know that moment where you say something to your husband and you're like, you weren't even paying attention to a damn thing I was saying?
1: Yes.
0: That just happened with you and me.
1: Well, that's all right. That's a good thing.
0: What, selective hearing?
1: Yeah, you hear what you want to hear. I just wanted to hear us caller 10. I'll right. call back.
0: Yeah, keep listening. It's coming up this hour, okay?
1: All right. You have a good evening.
0: You too. Bye-bye. Now let's head over to Newcastle, where we have another episode of J-Dub's Misconnections. From Canton all the way up to Newcastle, PA, where retirees are still trying to build something. This is J-Dub's Misconnections. This retired Romeo posts the following.
2: We were at the house of our mutual friend Nancy. We talked about having time on our hands since we were both retired, so we needed to do some woodworking. We also talked about our decks needing work. If you see this, let me know. Maybe we can fix our decks.
3: What?
0: Sir? I mean, seriously, sir, you really said that whole thing with a straight face? Bro out here at Nancy's house talking about woodworking and working on decks and decks needing work. Like, you all don't know what he's really trying to nail down. You weren't talking about 2x4s and pressure-treated lumber. You were talking about getting some of that retired action. Now you're here on Craigslist begging this woman to come help you fix your deck. In Newcastle, where the biggest excitement is the weekly bingo night, this man turned coffee at Nancy's into a Home Depot booty call. Mutual friend Nancy's over here probably reading this right now, spitting out her decaf, saying, Lord, these old folks still at it. Oh, and deck lady, if you're hearing this, girl, do not pull up with your tool belt. He ain't talking about composite decking. He's trying to lay some pipe. Keep that caulk in the garage, y'all. And there you have it, another episode of J-Dub's Misconnection, where Newcastle retirees still trying to get up on that deck. Stay weird, Canton.
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3: Find a way to stay cool on this very warm May afternoon. Bright sunshine, hazy, muggy, 88 degrees for the high. Overnight, a partly cloudy sky on the way with a low near 70. From the 3 News Weather Center, I'm Mark Johnson.
4: Thank you, Mark Johnson. It is 521 in the Hall of Fame City, 87 for your temperature outside, and Sienna Spyro is trying to die on that hill. It's Q92.

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3: Morgan Wallen hitting AccuSure Stadium on June 6th. Q92 setting you up with the ultimate Morgan Wallen Pittsburgh weekend getaway. 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For the Still the Problem Tour with special guest Ella Langley, plus the overnight hotel stay, and that gas card to get you in to Pittsburgh, to and from, all right? Because gas prices are awesome. We know this. I know this. We all know this. It is the Q92 Ultimate Morgan Wallen Pittsburgh Weekend Getaway. Let's make you caller number 10 right now. 330-450-9292. If you're calling number 10, you will be my finalist. Good luck from today's hit music, Q92 with Zara, Pink Panthers, It's Midnight Sun, and that Girls Trip remix.

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2: Q92, hello. Who are you?
3: Amanda.
2: Hi, Amanda. How's your day going?
3: Good now that I'm off work.
2: Oh, yeah? What do you do, Amanda?
3: Apprentice bricklayer.
2: Well, I want to say thank you for what you do. I've been there. I've done that work. It's no joke, and you should be acknowledged. So thank you.
3: Thank you. I appreciate that.
2: Absolutely. Are you a big fan of Morgan Wallen?
3: Yes, I am.
2: Well, it's a good thing you called when you called, because you're calling number 10.
3: Yes, finally.
2: You are officially a finalist for the ultimate Morgan Wallen Pittsburgh getaway weekend. That's two tickets to the show at AccuSure Stadium, the overnight hotel stay, and that gas card.
3: That's awesome. Hopefully I win.
2: I'm pulling for you, too.
3: Thank you.
2: Absolutely. Where are you calling from today?
3: Warren, Ohio.
2: Why don't you tell everybody in Warren and everybody listening who just made you a finalist for the ultimate Morgan Wallen Pittsburgh getaway weekend?
3: Q92.
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0: Amanda from Warren, the latest person to qualify for the ultimate Morgan Wallen getaway weekend. If you missed out today in the 5 o'clock hour, no worries. Coming up tomorrow morning with Christian and Lauren, your next opportunity to get in right here on Today's Hit Music, Q92. 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
2: Hello, is this Kayla from Janaid and Hutton?
3: Stop it.
2: Guess what? You're the grand prize winner. You're going to see Megan Maroney in Columbus.
3: Oh, my gosh.
2: Did you think you were going to win this?
3: No. I've heard so many other people pick, like, finalists and everything. Like, I thought I had

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1: Talk about an ultimate girls trip wherever you're taking with you. See Megan Maroney in Columbus. It's a Friday show on May 29th, which is fantastic. And we're throwing in a hotel stay for you and your guest. And we are also going to hook you up. We're going to take care of gas to get you down there as well. Who do you think you're going to take with you for this amazing weekend?
0: I have to take my daughter, Kaitlyn. I have to.
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1: 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Do us all a favor and tell everybody listening what radio station hooked you and your daughter up with an amazing girls' trip to Columbus to see Megan Maroney.
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6: A very summer-like overnight with warm and muggy conditions, partly cloudy skies with a low of 69 degrees. Tuesday, we'll throw in some widely scattered showers, maybe a rumble of thunder during the afternoon. Otherwise, a lot of sunshine. Still very warm and muggy, 86. I am Mark J. Weather from 3 News.
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0: Tuesday morning in the 7 o'clock hour. 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

Definitely not a fever dream. The Cavaliers are officially in the Eastern Conference Finals. Game one tomorrow. MSG. Alex Warren, now is Q97.

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1: Hello, is this Kayla from Janaid and Hutton?
2: Stop it.
1: Guess what? You're the grand prize winner. You're going to see Megan Maroney in Columbus.
2: Oh, my gosh.
1: Did you think you
2: that
1: were going
2: to
1: win
2: exciting.
1: This?
2: No. I've heard so many other people pick, like, finalists and everything. Like, I thought I had no chance in heads, to be honest.
1: Talk about an ultimate girls trip wherever you're taking with you. See Megan Maroney in Columbus. It's a Friday show on May 29th, which is fantastic. And we're throwing in a hotel stay for you and your guest. And we are also going to hook you up. We're going to take care of gas to get you down there as well. Who do you think you're going to take with you for this amazing weekend?
2: I have to take my daughter, Kaysen. I have to.
1: You want to talk about
2: him? Loves Megan.
1: You want to talk about a mother-daughter weekend to remember? Do us all a favor and tell everybody listening what radio station hooked you and your daughter up with an amazing girls' trip to Columbus to see Megan Maroney.
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5: Q92.
6: A very summer-like overnight with warm and muggy conditions, partly cloudy skies with a low of 69 degrees. Tuesday, we'll throw in some widely scattered showers, maybe a rumble of thunder during the afternoon. Otherwise, a lot of sunshine. Still very warm and muggy, 86. I am Mark J. Weather from 3 News.
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0: At 5 p.m., we take a look inside the dating world of Northeast Ohio and Canton. Today's episode of J-Dub Misconnections, we head to, yes, Western PA. From Canton all the way up to Newcastle, PA, where retirees are still trying to build something. This is J-Dub Misconnections. This retired Romeo posts the following.
1: We were at the house of our mutual friend Nancy. We talked about having time on our hands since we were both retired, so we needed to do some woodworking. We also talked about our decks needing work. If you see this, let me know. Maybe we can fix our decks.
2: What?
0: Sir? I mean, seriously, sir, you really said that whole thing with a straight face? Bro out here at Nancy's house talking about woodworking and working on decks and decks needing work. Like you all don't know what he's really trying to nail down. You weren't talking about 2x4s and pressure-treated lumber. You were talking about getting some

0: that retired action. Now you're here on Craigslist begging this woman to come help you fix your deck. In Newcastle, where the biggest excitement is the weekly bingo night, this man turned coffee at Nancy's into a Home Depot booty call. Mutual friend Nancy's over here probably reading this right now, spitting out her decaf, saying, Lord, these old folks still at it. Oh, and deck lady, if you're hearing this, girl, do not pull up with your tool belt. He ain't talking about composite decking. He's trying to lay some pipe. Keep that caulk in the garage, y'all. And there you have it, another episode of J-Dub's Misconnection, where Newcastle retirees still trying to get up on that deck. Stay weird, Canton.
1: No matter what, you got.

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0: break from Kells and Wiz Khalifa. That's right, Cleveland and Pittsburgh playing well together. It's the girl next door on today's In Music, Q92. Crank it up.
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